0: The XL. Something's crawled under his skin and it's time to get it out. Gross, dude. It's Lou's rant of the day.
1: October is now here, and with it comes the Halloween spooky season, which means there is no more reason to wait. Kick your Halloween decorating and planning into high gear. For God's sake, they've had the Christmas decorations up already for 2 months. We have got a lot of catching up to do. Now, I know some people think that going all out for Halloween is childish, but there is so much unhappiness in the world right now. Don't you think we should take our small celebrations where we can, even if it is skeletons, witches, and flesh-eating zombies?
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2: Once again this year, all of our Screen Time viewing picks are going to be suggestions to put you into a Halloween mood. Like Obsession earlier tonight, this is a movie from 2026 that has become an instant horror classic. It's entitled Back Rooms. Directed by Kane Parsons, it's essentially about a man finding a strange doorway in the basement of his furniture showroom, which leads to an eerie, different dimension of seemingly endless back rooms and corridors. Really bad things happen. And again, this film is really nightmarish, slightly reminded me of Skinamarink in that aspect, although it's a hell of a lot easier movie to watch. From 2026, Back Rooms.
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8: All right, partner. Keep on rolling, baby. 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

That is Limp Bizkit, who will be rolling next summer with Slipknot on the Sickest Stadium Tour. 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

0: Once again, the Prince of Musical Darkness, Ozzy Osbourne on Hard Drive XL. I am anxiously awaiting the return of Ozfest next summer. There will be two sets of shows, both destination events, one in England and one in the United States. Sharon Osbourne and the kids will be leaning heavily into the newer bands of the genre. However, you can certainly count on a lot of the old classic guys and girls. I just can't wait for them to dust this off, because some of the best times I've had in my life have been at Ozfests, and I never missed a single one.
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0: Chris Motionless of Motionless in White joining me in just a moment as featured artist on Hard Drive XL, where the honor group of the night is women in horror movies. Please stop twisting your ankle when running from the monster.

0: Chris Motionless of Motionless in White is back as my featured artist. Chris, the Decades album has been out and road tested by now. How is the album feeling to you at this point?
1: That is one of the like toughest parts about being an artist is that once you can have an intention behind it and have your own vision of it all the way to the moment that you put it out there. But then once you do, it is no longer yours. You can obviously help yourself by explaining the narrative of the song, and that will help. But even then, people still assign their own meaning or hear the song in their own way. And it's actually really tough and challenging for me to kind of give up that level of control where, like, once it's in your hands, it's what you want it to be. It's very challenging, especially if someone sees it in a way that doesn't align with like the good intention that you had with Decades. I would say that, I mean, most people were very kind and very cool and loved it. And if it wasn't what they were expecting, they still were like, whoa, this is really cool, even if it's not what I thought it would be.

0: There you have the band kicking off their residency at Sphere in Las Vegas tonight, Metallica on Hard Drive XL. My current featured artist of the week, Motionless in White, before that featuring the great Skylar Grey, rest in peace. Thank you to Chris Motionless for joining me every night this week. You can check out more of my conversation with him via both the Hard Drive Radio and Lou Brutus socials, where we have all manner of rock star clips. I am looking forward to seeing Motionless in White to wrap up the spooky season on Halloween, October 31st. I am traveling to Philadelphia. It is going to be awesome.
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We can't stop here. This is Bat Country. For God's sake, it's Bat Country every night for October. Anyway, I'm Lou Brutus. Non-point from their recently released album, The Last Word, Is It, on Hard Drive XL.

0: Marilyn Manson to put the raps on Hard Drive XL, who you will be seeing as main support to Slipknot if you catch their Sickest Stadium Tour next summer in either England or South America. 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Make sure you understand the difference, because I have seen there are people planning on going to shows and not all the bands they think are going to be there are going to be there. Anyway, that'll do it for the show tonight. Looking ahead to tomorrow night, my guests will include Motionless in White, Architects, and LaJon Witherspoon of Seven Dust joining me via the Hard Drive Archive as we get set for his birthday on Saturday. Until then, I'm Lou Brutus, leaving you with the words of writer Dr. Hunter S. Thompson. October is the cruelest month of any election year.
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0: If your landscapers are tuned to Bob Rocks, kiss your straight lines goodbye. And your rose bushes? They might be poison ivy. 92.1 Bob Rocks.
1: Yeah. I wake up every morning with my head up in a daze. I'm not sure if I should say this, but I'll say it anyway. Everybody tries to tell me that.

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Every wall that I knock down is just a wall that I replace. I'm in a race against myself. I try to keep a steady pace. How the will I escape?

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Something's about to back up. Is that a Tootsie Roll? 92.1 Bob Rocks.

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0: 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What is Crazy Bob talking about?
1: This just in, well, last night, Mike Lindell, you might remember him as the My Pillow guy. Well, he is running for governor in Minnesota, and apparently he didn't win in the primary, and he's saying, of course, it was a rigged election. 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
0: 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And now your host, Crazy Bob.

I love my Rancho Grande too, bro. Good morning, it's Fiesta Friday. Why do I feel like I'm losing my voice? Yeah, let's get to it, baby. Friday's upon us. Put your Fiesta pants on. Or your Fiesta shorts, what have you. Let's get to Friday, baby. The weekend is upon us. And I wish good things to each and every one. So let's have a little fun, shall we? I think we shall. Coming up today with all the things you know and love. Hit it or quit it. Rock out with the clock out. Did you know the Morning Post? I've got a chance for you to see Slipknot. So that's pretty exciting as well. And I'll tell you how to win those in just a little bit. And of course, the most important part of our Fiesta is you. So you can get in touch, 855-921-9200. Let me know, what do you got going on this weekend? More foosball? I know a lot of people around here like the college football, too. I haven't watched any college football yet. It's been a bit of a crazy kind of beginning to the college football season for me, to where I haven't been able to watch any. But also there's playoff baseball. Sadly, my team was eliminated. But I believe the Chicago White Sox are still in it. So I will have to move my roots over to there. 855-921-9200. You can get in touch via the BAP as well. The Bob Rocks app is free. 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
13: 92.1 Bob Rocks weather. Today we're going to see mostly cloudy skies with a high near 83. Tonight down to 56. Tomorrow we're going to see mostly sunny skies with a high near 70. That sounds like a nice day right there. Sunday, showers are possible with a high of 62. Back to work on Monday. Partly cloudy with a high of only 68. Right now, it's about 63 at 92.1 Bob Rocks. Going to check the text lines. So get in touch. 855-921-9200. You got any exciting plans for the weekend? I was thinking maybe to go see a movie. I have to see what's out. I know there's a bunch of good movies out. I still haven't seen the Spider-Man one. Shame on me. Yeah, maybe let me know what movie I need to go see. Here's Ozzy, 92.1 Bob Rocks.

92.1 Bob Rocks. I'm Crazy Bob. Good morning. Good morning. Good morning. Time to check the text lines. 855-921-9200. Even if you just want to say good morning and happy Fiesta Friday to the nation, send out some good juju in the area. You know what I'm saying?

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1: All around the world.
0: All right, let's see what we got here. L.A. Bob checking in this morning at 12.02 a.m. Good morning, brother. Crazy and Bob Nation, have a great rest of your day. TGI to the F. Roll off, Bob. Good morning, Crazy Bob, Bob Nation. Happy TGI to the F. Beautiful disaster, Bob. Good morning, Crazy Bob and Bob Nation. Wishing you a fantastic Friday. Dr. Marley Bob to surgery says, uh-oh, hold on. Good morning, Crazy Bob and the Nation. Had a great Fiesta Friday. Or have a great Fiesta Friday this weekend. Stay safe. Stay hydrated. You got to stay hydrated. And as always, rock on, Bob Nation. Oh, going on a date to Canifest this weekend. Oh, I'm all about it. You know, nobody loves love more than me. I want to go on a date this weekend. All right, we'll leave that there. Famous Amos Bob says, good morning, Crazy Bob, Bob Nation. TGI to the F. Have a fabulous Freaky Friday. Absolutely. Absolutely. Mustaine Bob. What do you mean? I don't. Going to work on my 79 Dodge Power Wagon and help my wife dye her hair. Probably other stuff. I just haven't figured it out yet. What do you mean I don't help you dye your hair? Okay. I got to ask because I saw this on the interwebs. I don't know if it's true or if it's just people putting on a show. Are you going to go get a color that your wife doesn't like and kind of like put the contents of that into the color that she does like? It's like, you know, she wants auburn hair or something like that, but you put in there like clown red. That would be amazing. Amazing. Or would you not do that to your wife? Please, by all means, take pictures. AA Ron Bob says, good morning, Crazy Bob and Bob Rocks Nation. Happy Fondle Her Flapjacks Friday. I'll be honest with you. Breakfast for dinner might be a thing tonight. I could go for some pancakes. I mean, a lot of people that I know like breakfast for dinner. Do you like breakfast for dinner? I mean, that's why they say breakfast anytime, right? Good morning. This is from Popane Bob. Good morning, Crazy Bob, Bob Nation. Happy freaking Fiesta Friday. Have a great weekend, everybody. Yes, sending out the good juju for a weekend. May we all have delicious pancakes if you like them. You know what I'm saying? Pancakes across the world. Here's Chili Peppers, 92.1 Bob Rocks.

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0: I got the facts, Jack, and the facts are brought to you by the official gun shop of the as of yet unnamed morning show. 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They've got all your NFA needs. Drop in, tell them Crazy Bob said what's up, and get armed. Did you know that you could once order dynamite through the Sears catalog? A 1902 edition of the catalog advertised dynamite as a tool for removing tree stumps, claiming it to be excellent. The listing adds, to those who are not familiar with handling dynamite, we will, on application, mail a booklet giving full information. Yeah. See how far down has America gone? Back in 1902, you could order dynamite through the mail, get a pamphlet on how to use it, and everything's okay. Now, I don't think you'd do that. Kids would be ordering dynamite, blowing people's cars up. Did you know that Hello Kitty was created in Japan, but she's British?
4: Hello. Hello, Captain. Hello, Governor.
0: Because Hello Kitty was created in the 1960s, British culture was trendy in Japan. Did you know the yellow support our troops ribbon is trademarked by the Canadian government? It can only be used legally with their permission. I wonder if Tony Orlando knows this. You know what I'm saying? Isn't he the originator? It just doesn't seem fair that It just doesn't seem fair that the Canadian government holds that and not Tony Orlando. Yeah.
5: Home, I've done my time.
0: Can we just say that?
5: Now I've got to know what is and is it mine.
0: Everybody listening right now is like, what is that? Stop it. This is back when mustaches were cool.
5: Then you'll know just what to do if you still want me. If you still want me.
0: Everybody sing along.

Yeah. When he says he did my time, does that mean he was in the military or was he on lockdown? You know what I'm saying? It's hard to tell what he's talking about. All right. Congratulations, Canadian government. Did you know that Abraham Lincoln didn't meet his first vice president, Hannibal Hamlin, until after they were elected? Lincoln picked him because Hamlin was from Maine and he wanted to help get those votes from the Northeast. And let's talk about the mainstream media in 1922. The first New York Times, the first time the New York Times mentioned Adolf Hitler was on November 21st, 1922. The article said, quote, "Hitler's anti-Semitism was not so violent or genuine as it sounded. Thanks for playing. We have no parting gifts for you. Do with that information what you will. Be the life of the party and made your friends with your newfound knowledge. Don't order dynamite through the mail. Get yourself a Hello Kitty, especially the Hello Kitty with Godzilla. If you miss someone, put a yellow tree, or put a yellow ribbon around the old oak tree. But make sure you get permission from Canada. Encourage presidents to meet their vice presidents before the election. And don't believe 1902 New York Times articles. Nickelback's latest, Rattle the Cage, 92.1 Bob Rocks.

To whom it may concern, Bob Rocks has in no way been created or altered by AI. This level of foolishness cannot be faked. 92.1. 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
2: 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Chris Motionless is hanging out with me on the show this weekend. We're going to talk about the new Motionless and White album, Decades, the next leg of the Sweat and Blood tour, and more. 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
4: 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And it comes from this article here that says, according to a new poll, 47% of people say the possibility of becoming an online content or becoming online content has reduced their ability to relax and be themselves in public. Everybody's got a little movie camera in their pocket, and everybody's looking to film people being themselves. You know what I'm saying? 31 say they avoid showing strong emotions or opinions. 30% say they avoid dancing. 29% avoid acting silly or telling jokes. Gen Zers are most likely to be worried about it, because they're most aware of how anything can gain traction on social media. So the question is, and it's an interesting question, are you comfortable being yourself in public, or do you like censor yourself in public? And I know there's a lot of people that have like social anxiety, and they get really weird about, you know, being out in public, especially with the advent of social media and becoming, you know, like, you know, if I'm just walking and I trip and fall, that eventually that's going to be on TikTok and it's going to make somebody really famous, but not me. You know what I'm saying? You're the guy who tripped guy. You're the fall down guy. Or do you not care? I mean, a lot of people just don't like being out in public because, you know, some people don't like it. Some people have anxiety. Some people are complete jerks and they feel they have to not be jerks when they go out in public, which is probably a good thing. And some people go out just to be jerks. You know what I mean? So are you comfortable being yourself in public, or are you afraid? And you just kind of like, you know, kind of censor yourself a little bit in a weird way. You know, maybe you're not going to laugh as loud or talk as loud or et cetera, et cetera. Facebook.com/BobRocksNation. Let me know. Here's Cage the Elephant.

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0: The crew on 92.1 Bob Rocks. I'm Crazy Bob. Today's Morning Post. Are you comfortable being yourself in public? I know some people aren't. Some people feel it's like they have to not tread as, you know, they tread lightly, they speak more softly, or they the opposite. They go out and they act like complete nut bars just to get attention. And then there's people who are afraid to do anything because there's always somebody with a camera trying to wait for somebody to fall down or something. You know what I'm saying? Some people just have social anxiety. But let's see what you say. Facebook.com/BobRocksNation. Michelle says, absolutely, I'm a whole vibe. Oh, I love that about you. I love that about you. She says, people have told me that I'm too much. Then go find less. I will not mold myself to fit society's standards. Okay. My question to you is are you just like that, or do you like turn yourself up to go out? I'm going to go out. I need attention. I'm going to go out, and I'm going to try to disrupt everybody's day. But if that's just who you are, then that's who you are, and I applaud you for that. That was Michelle, okay? Thank you, Michelle. Melissa says, absolutely, I am unapologetically me.
1: Oh. Very good.
0: All right, so you don't have to turn it up or turn it down. I like that. Let's see. Shannon says, I see going out as me to be a declaration of war against society. Does that count as comfortable? Well, first of all, going out as you is just going out as you. I don't know.

mind. That's what I think. I am generally, when I'm in public, pretty quiet. I keep to myself. I don't really look up. I'm usually running late, so I might be walking fast. You know, I get what I need and I leave. I don't really meander when I go out. It's like I need something. You know, it's like I need some nuts and bolts, so I'm going to go to the store. I'll grab nuts and bolts and come back. Or I need a pair of pants for a wedding, so I'll go to the pants store and get some pants and come back. However, that being said, when I'm with my kids, I think I'm more myself. My kids bring me out of me. I'm a little bit more goofy. I'm a little bit more free-spirited. They bring that out of me. But that's how I am when I'm with them, if that makes sense. All right, let's check it out. We'll check out the text lines next. Right now, it's 3 Days Grace, 92.1 Bob Rocks.

Architects on 92.1 Bob Rocks. I'm Crazy Bob. Today's Morning Post. Are you comfortable being yourself in public? Do you have to turn it up? Do you have to turn it down? Are you completely someone else? Trucker Lyle Bob says, good morning, Crazy Bob, Bob Nation. It's time to celebrate our differences in public. Or just not mention anything at all, you know? Sometimes I wonder, Bob says, yes, comfortable in public. What you see is what you get. All right. Jedi Knight Bob says, always comfortable being myself in public. I say what I want because freedom of speech, but definitely not trying to actively offend anyone in public. Okay. All right. Let's see. Bob spelled backwards says, sorry. Extreme social anxiety makes viewing going out in public a nightmare. Yeah. I get it. Is there someone you, like when you have to go out in public, do you take someone with you, like someone you trust to help keep you from having too much anxiety? Let's see. Dr. Marley Bob, the surgery, says, I try to tone down my foul language as much as possible, but other than that, take me at face value. That's a good one. You know, I mean, you're not changing who you are. You're just switching some words around. You know what I'm saying? So that's good. That's good. Crash 35 Bob says, I am what I am. He spelled that Y-A-M-M. Like it or not, it's just me. Okay, is that good or bad? I suppose. Bob spelled backwards says, yes, I have a service animal dog who helps me. Ah, see, there you go. There you go. Very good. Again, I am myself. I don't have a real problem. And, you know, if I slip and fall on a banana peel and somebody records it and throws it up on TikTok and becomes an instant superstar, well, that's fine. Good for you. But I want a piece of that cash. You know what I'm saying? If you're getting paid for it. I did the work. But when I'm with my kids is when I'm most like myself. Because when I'm at home by myself, I really, you know, I don't talk to anybody. So I'm just kind of quiet and go about my day and et cetera, do what I have to do and then do what I want to do if I can. But when I'm with my kids, I feel like they bring the me out of me. I'm a little goofier. Like what you're hearing on the air right now is generally me. You know? Yeah. A bit weird, a little bit off kilter. Well, but harmless. Harmless. I'm like that little puppy that kind of runs awkward. Yeah, that's me. Seven. Excuse me. 7 Mary 3 92 1 Bob Rock.

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5: 92.1 Bob Rocks weather. Today we're going to see mostly cloudy skies with a high near 83. Tonight down to 56. Tomorrow we're going to see sunny skies and a high near 70. Sunday, a chance of showers and a high near 62. Back to work on Monday, partly cloudy with a high near 68. Right now, it's about 64 at 92.1 Bob Rocks.

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92.1 Bob Rocks. Good morning, I'm Crazy Bob. It's, 7:51 already? Holy moly. Today's Morning Post. Are you comfortable being yourself in public? Do you have to turn it up? Do you have to turn yourself down? What is it? All right, on the Facebook page, it says here, CJ says, my normal me is naturally loud, joyful, playful, explosive person that is easily distracted with side quests, oh plenty. But it's how I cope being in public. I get overwhelmed with sensory issues and it drains me real quick. I kind of feel that a little bit because I'm not loud. I am joyful and playful though. Let's see. Even though it helps me be a productive member of society, sometimes I'd rather it be me. But honestly, being in public sucks either way. It's not that bad. Let's see. Fred says, damn right, what you see is what you get. All right. See, Angel says, finally, yes, I once cared too much what my small town thought, et cetera, et cetera, et cetera. All right. And Chandra says, no. I hate the way I look. You look wonderful, Chandra. You should not worry about that. Blitzer Bob. Yes, except I don't like being around people, of course. All right. Get to the Facebook page, facebook.com/BobRocksNation, and make your voice heard. There's Blind Melon, 92.1 Bob Rocks.

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2: 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Give it a good listen, and when it's over, just simply let me know what you think about it. A very simple process. Very democratic. Very American. America! All right, give it a listen, and we'll talk about it ahead right here. It's New Rock on 92.1 Bob Rocks.

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And now it's your turn to make your voice heard. 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You can also get in touch via the BAP. 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

0: 92.1 Bob Rocks. All right, let's see what you have to say about the new rock. Checking out the BAP lines. And this is from, I'm going to say Wyatt Bob. Hit it. Got me feeling tingly.
1: Uh-oh.
0: I don't know what that means. But we'll give you the hit. Let's see. Good morning, crazy. Engineer Bob says, hit it. I like it. Pretty intense. All right. There you go. Did it make you tingly as well? See your doctor. Let's see what we got here on the text lines. Fizzle Bob. That's something else. Sorry about that. It's his royal juiceness. It's Juice Bob. Juice Bob says, quit it. Good morning, Juice Bob. What are you up to this weekend? Anything exciting? Python Bob says, hit that, please. And so I shall. Show Dick some respect, Bob says, give it a hit, crazy. There we go. Beltway Bob says, hit it. Simply. Sometimes I wonder, Bob says, hit it. Simply. Dr. Marley Bob to surgery says, that was not very bonita. Quit it. No S bonita. Jennifer Bob says, hit it. Simply. Cody Bob says, I'm feeling a hit. Happy coffee days. Thanks for the Dunkin'. I went and visited Cody yesterday. And I brought him some tasty and delicious donuts. Because that is one of the greatest failures in the history of failures, beyond Bob Rocks and my life in general. It was just bad. We tried to give coffee away once, and it was a massacre of epic proportions. I'll tell you the story in a bit. Freaky Bob says, I will hit it. First time quitter Bob says, hit it. It wasn't Cody's doing. It was all mine. Rhonda Bob says, not bad. A good way to start Friday. A hit for me. Have an awesome day and weekend. Thank you, Rhonda Bob. Oh, I wish that I had Jesse's girl, Bob says. Good morning, crazy. Hit it. Have a great day and weekend to you and all of Bob Nation. Oh, look at that. Well wishes going around. Crazy Bob likey. Oh, Jedi Knight Bob says, it was aight. Hit it. Happy foot fetish Friday. Oh, my. Oh, my. Oh, my. All right. Let's see. White Snake Bob says, hit it, crazy. Foot Fetish Friday. I'll be honest. I don't like feet. Not my jam. There's nothing more unattractive on God's green earth than a man's foot. Ugh. Unless you're at the beach, you should never wear sandals if you're a man. And in no place on this earth should a man wear flip-flops. That's just creepy. All right, you have spoken. And you have said that you did, in fact, enjoy the new music from Nevertell. The name of the song, Last Breath. You said you liked it. We'll go down in the archives today as a hit. So let's go ahead and mark this down. Hit it or quit it. We'll return on Monday. We'll do it all over again. We'll have more music for you. So keep them ears open. Here's Godsmack, 92.1 Bob Rocks.

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And the music you blasted in your parents' car because yours start is on 92.1 Bob Rocks.

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6: Mostly cloudy today with a high near 83, tonight down to 57. Tomorrow, mostly sunny with a high near 70. Sunday, a chance of showers, a high of 62. Back to work on Monday, partly cloudy with a high near 68. Right now, it's about 65 at 92.1. Bob Rocks. Coming up, I'm going to tell you the Cody story. If I can remember it all. It's Papa Roach, 92.1 Bob Rocks.

92.1 Bob Rock Stone Temple Pilots. I'm Crazy Bob. Good morning. And I'll try to make this the Cliff Notes version because it's kind of a long story. But a couple of years ago, maybe more than that, I think it's when I first started doing mornings, I wanted to do something special for listeners. So what I did is I called a bunch of local coffee shops. I called them myself and said, hey, would it be okay if I bought some coffee to hand out to people? You know, like Bob listeners. And everybody said no. Everybody said no, with the exception of Duncan and Greencastle. They let me come out there and give out coffee. I wasn't giving away free coffee. We were paying for it. And so thank you to Duncan and Greencastle for, and this was, like I said, years ago. And that's still my go-to Duncan because it's right around the corner. But everybody said no. All the local coffee shops did not want me there. I'll be honest, it hurt my feelings. But that being said, Cody said, hey, you can come give out coffee at my place. Just go buy some coffee and come on out. And I'm like, you know what? Let's go to Cody's Auto Body on Wilson Street in Martinsburg. Give out some coffee. So I got up extra early. I ordered the coffee. Okay. So that way we could start giving away coffee at 6 o'clock a.m. Or maybe 7. I can't remember. Anyway, so we go up there. I get to the Dunkin' where I ordered the coffee from, which was not the Greencastle one because the Greencastle one would have had it ready. I got it closer to Martinsburg because I wanted it to be warm and fresh. I got there. There's a big line, and I'm like, I think we went through the drive-thru, and I was like, hey, I ordered a bunch of coffee and this and that, and I have you got to come in for that. So I go in there. I have to wait in line. And then when I get up to the counter, when it's my turn, and it was a long line, mind you. It was very long. It's Dunkin' in the morning. It may have been a Friday. So I wait in line. I get up there, and I'm like, I ordered some coffee, and they're like, oh, well, we have to make it. I'm like, really? You have to make it? And of course, I had to wait longer. Then, between there and getting to Cody's, I run out of gas. Yeah. So, by the time it was all said and done, we didn't start handing out coffee till near 8 o'clock. Yeah, it may have been after 8 o'clock. It was a fiasco. All of my doing. But Cody came to the rescue. We got gas in the vehicle, and we handed out coffee to the few people that were left. So it was one of the most epic failures in the history of epic failures. But Cody came through. And I'm still upset that no coffee shops wanted me in their shop. Maybe it was me. I wasn't going to give out free coffee. I was going to buy coffee to give out. You know what I'm saying? There's like people come up and they order coffee. It's like, I got that for you. I got that for you. I got that for you. Nobody wanted Crazy Bob there. It hurt. It still hurts to this day. So yesterday, I went to see Cody because a couple of things. One of my tires had the sensor wasn't working. And my lights were dimming. So I had my front light lamps, just the bulbs replaced, because I've had my car for what, 13 years and haven't had any problems or anything. But I'm like, I asked Cody, I was like, can the lights go dim after 13 years? Cause they just don't seem as bright. That being said, I'm 13 years older and I can barely see. So I was there yesterday we made an appointment for me to go in yesterday. And I was like, yeah, I'm going to pick up some donuts. But I picked them up from Hagerstown.
because I didn't want to try that other one because I knew it would have probably been another fiasco. But I made it there on time. I didn't run out of gas. The donuts were fresh. Everybody at Cody's seemed pretty happy about it. And I got to pet Sweet Pea. So all is good in the world, at least for now. Skid Row, 92.1 Bob Rocks.

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2: I'm Crazy Bob. Coming up in the next few minutes, if you will, a chance for you to score tickets to see Slipknot. So make sure you're listening for Slipknot. When you hear Slipknot this hour, there's not much left of it. Be caller 10 and score yourself some tickets to see the show. Here's Trapped, Bob Rocks.

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2: No freaking way. Oh my God, I'm so excited. 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
1: You should totally freak out.
2: Oh my God. 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
1: Your boss was cool with it.
2: Yes, she was like, you do you. And I was like, I am.
1: That's awesome. All right, well, you're going to see Slipknot at Nationals Park. Tell everybody who's hooking you up.
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Twisted's on 92.1 Bob Rocks. I am crazy, Bob. We're all up in Rock Out with your clock out. 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

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I'm Crazy Bob. Good morning. We're all up in Rock Out with your clock out. Hey, Boxtoberfest is back, bigger than and better than ever. 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

0: Oops.
1: That was a premature, what's his face? Antonio Banderas. I didn't mean to premature Antonio Banderas you. Crazy Bob. Sadly, it's time for me to get on out of chat. Nasty Bob's coming in next. She's got for you the shuffle. So if there's something you're looking forward to hearing, just let her know. I mean, it's Fiesta Friday and it's a nice day outside. You know what I'm saying? And as we head off into the sunset, I'd like to give some words of encouragement for the weekend. Please be safe. don't watch out for the hold my beer. Yeah, be careful with that, all right? We need you around. We need you around. There's people counting on you. And as we head off into the sunset, I remind you the world is crazy. It's insane. It's on fire. It's a spinning ball of holy smokes heading towards a brick wall. So go out and be kind to people. Be kind to each other. Be kind to yourself. Always stick up for those who can't stick up for themselves. It's rough out there, brah. It's rough out there. People having problems, can't pay their bills, can't afford gas, groceries too high. Can't afford haircuts. Just ignore the fact that they need a haircut for years on end. Yes. So please, please, please be kind as I lose my voice. Yeah, that'll be gone for the weekend and hopefully be back on Monday. Maybe. I don't know. You might not like my voice. That being said, again, remember, kindness is strength. Go show it off. And as you run off into the weekend, remember that if it gets too dark, a little too strong, that the world is a better place with you here than without you. There's people counting on you. You might not even know them. You might not even see them. But they're here. And they love you. And when all else fails, remember Crazy Bob loves you. Shall we do the thing? What? Is there a frog in my throat? Let's do the thing. 92.1 Bob Rocks. Have a great weekend. See you Monday.

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1: The path of the righteous man is beset on all sides by the inequities of the selfish and the tyranny of evil men. Blessed is he who in the name of charity and goodwill shepherds the weak through the valley of darkness, for he is truly his brother's keeper and the finder of lost children. And I will strike down upon thee with great vengeance and furious anger those who attempt to poison and destroy my brothers. And you will know my name is the Lord when I lay my vengeance upon thee.
2: 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Holy!
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Kid Rock on 92.1 Bob Rocks. Good Friday morning. It is Nasty Bob. We are almost through the weekend. I'm going to help you get through this work day. I've got the shuffle at noon. That is your request hour. You can get them to me at 855-921-9200. And let's get back to rocking out with our clocks out, powered by Hafer's Guns. Got some Green Day on the way. And here's the latest with Ninth Key on 92.1 Bob Rocks.

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0: 92.1 Bob Rocks. 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

I said, are you gonna be my girl? 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
1: 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And we will also hear from LeJon Witherspoon of Seven Dust via the Hard Drive Archive to get ahead of his birthday on Saturday. 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

Sleep Theory on 92.1 Bob Rocks. It's Nasty Bob, and hey, I've got tickets for Boxtoberfest. It's happening Saturday, October 17th at Meritus Park from 2 to 9. Local breweries are going to be set up. 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Back in Black, you know, the number one AC/DC cover band, they're going to be playing. 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

Listening to Bob Rocks in your car after work helps ease the tension of a hard day's work. 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

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Hey, it's Nazzy Bob, and it's time to kick off the shuffle. I'm excited to put this one together for you, and we're going to kick it off with Holly Bob's Jolly's request for Aerosmith on 92.1 Bob Rocks.

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0: 3 days grace on 92.1 Bob Rocks. It's Nancy Bob. We are in our Friday shuffle. Got some White Snake on the way. And thanks to Andy from Hagerstown, here's A Day to Remember on 92.1 Bob Rocks.
1: 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Another night.

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Thank you! 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

keep on pushing, babe, like I've never known before. No, you want a crazy child, I just want to see you on the floor. Want a superstitious woman.

Whitesnake on 92.1 Bob Rocks. I am Nesba. We are in the shuffle. This is all about what you want to hear. And I had a bapper who wants to hear Slipknot because they just purchased tickets. And we've got more of those tickets to give away next week. 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
11: 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I am your host, Nasty Bob. I got some Soundgarden on the way, and thanks to one of my BAPers, here's Korn on 92.1 Bob Rocks.

0: 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We can't prove it. 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

Soundgarden on 92.1 Bob Rocks. I'm Ness Bob. We're getting through today's Shuffle Your Request Hour, and man, you are doing a great job. This next one came from Carol of Fairplay. Thanks, because this is one of my favorite Nine Inch Nails songs, too. It's Closer on 92.1 Bob Rocks.

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0: 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I'm Nessie Bob, and that's going to end today's shuffle. Thanks for taking time out to send me your requests. I think you did an amazing job today. We're going to do it all again on Monday, but let's get back to it now with some Pop Evil and Three Doors Down on 92.1 Bob Rocks.
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0: Pop Evil 92.1 Bob Rocks. I am Nasty Bob, and I told you in the 1 o'clock hour, I have a chance for you to win Boxtoberfest. 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

Following Reverse on 92.1, I'm Bob Rocks. I am Nasty Bob, and I want you to mark on your calendars Friday, November 6th, because I will be hanging out at Meredith Park for Hospice of Washington County's Celebrity Waiter. 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

92.1 Bob Rocks. I am Nessie Bob, and it's time for me to head out and make way for Dad Bob. He's going to take care of you this afternoon. Have a great weekend, and I will talk with you on Monday. Remember to always stay positive, stay inspired, never give up, keep a smiling, and stay nasty. Here's Golden Earring on 92.1 Bob Rocks. Peace.

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92.1 Bob Rocks, Red Hot Chili Peppers right there. Welcome. Glad to have you aboard here. It's Friday afternoon, and that means one thing. We're giving you all the rock you need to get you through the rest of that workday, get you home, and get that weekend started. Let's start off with some new rock from Papa Roach. See you in hell. On 92.1 Bob Rocks,

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1: And finally, did you know that Gatorade created an alcoholic mix of their lemon-lime flavor and beer called Hoppin' Gator in 1969? But they quickly pulled it off the market when it tanked. However, maybe they were just about 30, 40 years ahead of their time, because they would have waited a little bit. That would probably be popular now because they have, like the flavored beers and stuff like, and the beers with the lime in it. And if you could get a beer that actually hydrates you, genius.
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0: 92.1 Bob Rocks. I'm Dad Bob. Hey, good afternoon. I hope you're having a great day. It is Friday. Remember, we are very, very close to getting that weekend started. And, well, I want to help you out along the way. I've got more of your favorite rock coming up. And speaking of favorite rock, Slipknot is coming to Nats Park. That's right. Listen to the As of Yet Unnamed Morning Show for your chance to see Slipknot. They're coming to Nationals Park Friday, July 16th in Washington, D.C. Acid Bath and Bring Me the Horizon will be joining them. 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

0: 92.1 Bob Rocks. That was God Smack. And mark those calendars, baby. October 17th is the date you want to mark down there. Meritus Park, 2 to 9 p.m. Boxtoberfest is back and bigger than ever. 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

0: 92.1 Bob Rocks. 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
1: 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And we will also hear from LeJon Witherspoon of Seven Dust via the Hard Drive Archive to get ahead of his birthday on Saturday. 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

0: Fuel Hemorrhage on 92.1 Bob Rocks. Always love hearing that one. I'm Dad Bob hanging out with you this afternoon. We've got some Linkin Park on the way with Heavy Is the Crown.
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92.1 Bob Rocks. That was the Stone Temple Pilots with Plush. You know what we should do right now? 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

0: That's the Foo Fighters' All My Life on 92.1 Bob Rocks. Slipknot is coming to Nationals Park. That's right, July 16th, Nationals Park, Washington, D.C. Acid Bath and Bring Me the Horizon are going to be joining them. 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
2: 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Shut up.
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0: Well, it looks like you guys had the same decision that you had this morning with Crazy Bob during Hit It or Quit It. Y'all voted Hit It, and that was Never Tell, last breath for Sloppy Seconds today. It's a good song. I like that one. I really enjoyed it. You did too, apparently. Overwhelmingly hit. Great job. Always fun to do Sloppy Seconds. We'll do it again on Monday with 92.1 Bob Rocks.
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0: 92.1 Bob Rocks. I'm Dad Bob. Good almost weekend to you. It is Friday afternoon, which means there's one of two things happening. You're either still stuck at work, you're almost done, or you are out early and you're headed home. 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
2: Sloppy Seconds was a fun one today. I really enjoyed that. Remember, starting back up on Monday with the as-of-yet-unnamed morning show with Crazy Bob. He's going to be bringing you Hit It or Quit It, so make sure you're listening in. And let Crazy Bob know if you'd hit it or quit it starting Monday morning with a brand-new song he'll roll out for you on 92.1 Bob Rocks.

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0: 92.1 Bob Rocks. I am Dad Bob. You just had some Nickelback right there. How you remind me. Hopefully your drive home has begun and it's not too stressful for you. Hopefully we're taking some of the stress off with some of this great rock we're providing you. That's what I'm doing for you. Autumn Kings, Gone, Gone, Gone. This is the latest from them. It's new rock on 92.1 Bob Rocks.
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Always love some Foo Fighters on a Friday evening. That's for sure. That was Window on 92.1 Bob Rocks. The latest from them. We've got some Buck Cherry coming up right now for you to keep your evening rolling on 92.1 Bob Rocks.

0: 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You ever listen to that song and, like, when it gets to the bridge? And it sounds like it's, I think I'm gonna hurl. That's what it is. And I can't help but thinking of Garth from Wayne's World.
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1: 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Good evening to you. I'm Dad Bob. When we get back to The Rock, we've got some great ones coming up. Jane's Addiction and Mammoth with The End.
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0: 92.1 Bob Rocks. Hey, I'm Dad Bob. It's about time for me to head out of here. Thanks so much for hanging out with me this afternoon and evening. It's always fun, always a pleasure. And remember, you can take us with you wherever you go this weekend. Stream us live at thebobrocks.com. Now, get out there. Have a great weekend. And we'll talk to you next week.
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0: The Prince of Musical Darkness, Ozzy Osbourne, for the Friday night weekend kickoff rock and roll mother humpin' jambo frickin' re-edition of Hard Drive XL. I'm your host, the Sonic Warrior, Lou Brutus. Chris Motionless of Motionless in White will join me, wrapping the week as featured artist. I will also be chatting with special guest Sam Carter of Architects. Plus, we will hear from LaJon Witherspoon of Seven Dust via the Hard Drive Archive one day ahead of his birthday. Elsewhere on the program, we'll get you in a Halloween month mood, haunted houses, real ones in It Came From the Web. We'll also have a rant about abandoned places, whilst the Twilight Zone, which celebrates its anniversary tonight, going to be saluted in Poetry Corner and Screen Time.
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